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Did you know that a cloud weighs around 1 million ton? Did you know that we are more creative than

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Did you know that maps

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Did you know that on Venus, the day is longer than

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Did you know that laughing came before language? Did you know that we are electrical creatures? Did you know that black apples exist?

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Did you know that some particles can behave differently when they are being observed? Did you know that the word oxymoron is an oxymoron?

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2: 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Oh, man. I should do this for a living.
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Glad we're on the same page. Absolutely. I enjoy our conversations. 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I hope to see you soon. I hope so too. I'm really looking forward to the next time. I couldn't agree more. Glad we feel the same way. Me too. Goodbye. Bye for now. Have a good day. You too. Thank you. Take care. Take care. Bye. Goodbye. Take care now. See you soon. Until next time. I can't wait. Neither can I. See you next time. See you when I see you. See you then. Until then. Yes, until then. Yes, later. Later. Later. Later. Take care. Take care, bye. Bye-bye and take care.
Bye for now.

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Bye bye now. See you soon. Yes, bye, and take good care. Thanks. Bye bye. Bye for now. Take care. You too. Bye. Bye bye. 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

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What's the deal? They're gonna hate, I never fade, baby, it's safe. In my make it real, digital dash, making it cash, breaking the seal, taking it off.

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0: for me though.
1: I'm really glad to see you. What's new?
0: She the one for me though. Yeah.

0: Hold up. 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Yes. Okay, cool. I'm just going to play a bunch of stuff. You let me know if you like anything.
1: Okay. What the... Hold on, man. Calm down. Whatever that noise you just played right there, that scared the shit out of me. Okay. I want something... All
0: right, I'll keep it simple. A kick and a clap.
1: Yeah. Kick and a clap like that. Like that. Yeah, there you go. That's that shit right there. I like that, man. Don't fuck it up. Okay. Yeah, yeah. I like that. I do not like that. I don't like that at all. I lied on wax to make you feel better, but I need something better than that. Hey. Okay. This the same ass beat as the last one you played. Dog, how the fuck you get paid? Hey, play some else today.
0: All right.
1: Nigga, that was the same beat.
0: Yeah. I just thought maybe if I expanded it, you'd be into it. All right.
1: No.
0: Hit something different.

0: beat in a bag and put the beat outside in the trash.
1: All right, I get it.
2: I hope you know how I feel about that. I'm being passive aggressive, but
1: I mean, it was aggressive. Surely there's something in that.
2: You know what's crazy? It's like they're almost good. I'm not like mad at you for making this shit. I'm just extremely disappointed that you would

0: this ain't like you.
1: Fucking hell, man. All right.
0: How the fuck did you even make that?
1: I know. I appreciate your honesty. It's just,
0: What instrument is that, nigga?
1: It's tough to hear.
0: Give me that flute, Big Daddy Flume, dog.
2: I'm trying.

0: This is 7. It's a 4 out of 10. Damn. That's not that good either. I'm not gonna lie. I will not lie to you, man. You are a white man, and I will tell you the truth. What the fuck? Spooky ass clown pussy music. I can't believe this nigga phone played a through this. I can't believe you putting me through this.
1: All right, I got one more. I get it. The session's not going well.
0: I don't know if this is working out, bro. I'm gonna have to call Fred again, bro. I don't know about this one. I don't know about this shit, dog.
1: I got one more.
0: Let me. All right. Hey. Whoa. This one right here is all right. This is life. Ooh, this one here right. This one right here I like. This. Now we getting somewhere, bro. You must have had your Vegemite this morning, didn't you? Hold up, let this one ride. Don't fuck this one up. I like this one. Hold up. Hey. Clap it up.

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5: 207.
3: Item number. Item number.
5: 223.
6: Be distinguished quite easily from other tribesmen because of their strange habit. Strange habit. Strange habit. Strange habit.
3: 11. Item number 11.
5: 207.
6: 236. Kenya. They are very fond of music, in particular.
4: Number 223.
5: Number 107.
3: Number
5: key
3: 11.
5: Series number
3: 11.
6: Strange habit, strange habit, strange habit. 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
3: Item number.
4: Lindsay said.
6: Kenya.
5: And 23.
3: Item number 11.
6: For our next three songs, we go right across the territory to the east coast of Kenya.
5: 223.
6: Where a group of tribes called the Nyika are found living along the coastal belt just north of the port of Mombasa. They're very fond of music, and in particular.
7: Lindsay said. Second. Bwana wakili wetu. Wakili wa unyemwezi na wakili wa makabila mengine.

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Lord, FM, Lord, Lord, Lord, Lord, Lord, Lord, Lord, Lord, Lord, Lord, Lord, Lord, Lord, Lord, Lord, Lord, Lord, Lord, Lord, Lord, Lord, Lord, Lord, Lord, Lord, Lord, Lord, Lord, Lord, Lord, Lord, Lord, Lord, Lord, Lord, Lord, Lord, Lord, Lord, Lord, Lord, Lord, Lord, Lord, Lord, Lord, Lord, Lord, Lord, Lord, Lord, Lord, Lord, Lord, Lord, Lord, Lord, Lord, Lord, Lord, Lord, Lord, Lord, Lord, 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
1: I'm gonna play a bunch of stuff. You let me know. Hold up. Can you hear me? Okay, cool. I'm just gonna play a bunch of stuff. You let me know if you like anything.
2: Okay. What the hold on, man. Calm down. Whatever that noise you just played right there, that scared the shit out of me. I want something.
1: I'll keep it simple. A kick and a clap.
2: Yeah, kick and a clap like that. Like that. Yeah, there you go. That's that shit right there. I like that, man. Don't fuck it up. Okay. Yeah, yeah. I like that. I do not like that. I don't like that at all. I lied on wax to make you feel better, but I need something better than that. Hey. Okay. This the same ass beat as the last one you played. Dog, how the fuck you get paid? Hey, play some else today.
1: All right.
2: Nigga, that was the same beat.
1: Yeah, I just thought maybe if I expanded it, you'd be into it. All right,
2: no.
1: Here's something different.

0: in a bag and put the beat outside in the trash.
1: All right, I get it.
2: I hope you know how I feel about that. I'm being passive aggressive, but
1: I mean, it was aggressive. Surely there's something in that.
2: You know what's crazy? It's like they're almost good. I'm not like mad at you for making this shit. I'm just extremely disappointed that

0: Bloom. This ain't like you.
1: Fucking hell, man. All right.
0: How the fuck did you even make that?
1: I know. I appreciate your honesty. It's just,
0: What instrument is that, nigga?
1: It's tough to hear.
0: Give me that Big Daddy Flume, dog.

This is 7. It's a 4 out of 10. Damn. That's not that good either. I'm not gonna lie. I will not lie to you, man. You are a white man, and I will tell you the truth.

0: through this.
1: All right, I got one more. I get it. The session's not going well.
0: I don't know if this is working out, bro. I'm gonna have to call Fred again, bro. I can't. I don't know about this. I don't know about this shit, dog.
1: I got one more.
0: Let me. All right. Hey, whoa. This one right here's all right. This is life. Oh, this one here right. This one right here I like. This. Now we getting somewhere, bro. You must have had your Vegemite this morning, didn't you? Hold up, let this one ride, though. Don't fuck this one up. I like this one. Hold up. Hey. Clap it up.

The Bureau is act from love. The Dando is act from love. Mm-hmm. 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To lead a pure life, look ahead in a clear sky. 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It's a nice dream. Death, make me brave. 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The Bureau is act from love. The Damned is act from love. The Truth is an act of love.

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I'm an everlasting iconoclast. 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Shake the system, then surpass. Liberate en masse. Eliminate the class. All humans free at last. 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Liberate en masse. 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All humans free at last. 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My stargasm makes the blast. Shake the system, then surpass. Liberate

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